Yeah. Tom Petty. It's the Petty Party, 105.7 KOZZ, Reno Classic Rock on Max Volume. Surfing them up and slamming them down. It's good to be king, built to last, and I won't back down. 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Styx just got announced. January 9th, Nugget in the ballroom upstairs. Going to be a good party. 105.7 KOZZ Windows Classic Rock. What do we got here? Rush!

0: Last Summer Night. Fall officially hits tomorrow. 105.7 KOZZ. We know classic rock. There's already a crisp in the air. In the morning, the leaves are falling. The leaves are changing. We're going into autumn. Fall or autumn. I like autumn. Autumn just sounds cool, doesn't it? So, as promised, we've got Win 'Em Before You Can Buy 'Em tickets to go see Styx. Styx was announced today at 10 a.m. And tickets going on sale this Friday at 10 a.m. If you are a Nugget Winner's Zone member, you may be privileged to get one of those buy them before you can buy them kind of things. 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We're going to play a little game called Name the Styx Album. And I'm looking for caller 11 right now. Win them before we can buy them tickets to go see Styx. It's going to be January 9th at the Nugget Ballroom. 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Styx coming to town January 9th, a Saturday night. And Name the Styx Album. 775-737-5699. Caller 11, let's do it. Let's do it, and we'll keep going until we get a winner.
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3: New crash in Gardnerville. I'm Terry with a look at your afternoon commute. Nevada State Police in Gardnerville are working to clear a crash at the intersection of 395 southbound and Lampy Lane. Watch out for possible delays there. The drive-in from USA Parkway is in the moderate to heavy range on westbound 80 between Patrick and Mustang. Your North Valley's commute is also in the moderate to heavy range on northbound 395 between the Spaghetti Bowl and Lemon Drive. Slowdowns reported in West Reno on McCarran Boulevard West between the 80 off-ramps and Plum Lane. I'm Terry with a look at your afternoon commute.
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5: Hi there, forecaster Anthony Ramos from News 4 with a look at your Monday weather here in Reno. Today we are expecting mostly cloudy skies out there. Temperatures will still be in the 80s. Our forecast high, 83 degrees. Tonight, mostly clear skies with an overnight low of 53 degrees. Expect northeasterly winds 5 to 10 miles an hour. Enjoy your Monday.
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17: 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All right.
16: 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A, Crystal Palace. 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

0: Pink Floyd on a 5.7 KOZZ Windows Classic Rock and Max Volume. Saturday night, it was the Robert Z. Hawkins Amphitheater. Bardley Ranch, the coolest place to see a show here in Reno. Outdoor amphitheater down there in, just south of Windy Hill, okay, if you remember where that place was. Now, the Floyd, it was Lisa's last show. It was just amazing. It was a great night. Man, they played like, I don't know, 8 hours. Got a chance to run around and see all of you. And some people were like, I just missed you. You were just here. But a great night out there. Now, a lot of big shows coming up this week. You got Motley Crue happening Wednesday at Toyota Amphitheater, Thursday at Shoreline. Details up there at KZZRadio.com. Motley Crue, Tesla, and Extreme, the Return of the Carnival of Sins tour. It begins on Thursday right here in Reno, Tahoe, and Carson City. The crown jewel of the Reno riding season, Street Vibrations. It's on. Skinnerd on Friday. Got tickets to give away all week for, well, yeah, it won't be Friday because we got giveaway two tomorrow. Thursday, the all-famous, all-female, world-famous Hell's Bells AC/DC tributes, 80s celebration, New Wave Crave on Friday, and Saturday, Eagles tribute live in the Fast Lane. That's all at the Globe Plaza, and Skinner's at the Reno Event Center. And I got Skinner tickets to give away, so... Yeah, it's going to be a wild and crazy week, everybody. Right here with 105.7 KOZZ Reno Classic Rock. Coming back in just moments. I'm going to keep this party rolling on a Monday as we're just heading home. Guns N' Roses, maybe Bad Company coming up.
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3: 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We are not changing, though. 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
5: Crash and Sparks. I'm Terry with a look at your afternoon commute. Nevada State Police and Sparks are working to clear a crash on 80 westbound just east of Prater Way. This is causing some backup in the westbound lanes. Watch out for delays there. Police in Gardnerville are still trying to clear a crash on 395 southbound in Lampy Lane. Heavy traffic reported on the drive up to the North Valleys on 395 southbound between the Spaghetti Bowl and Lemon Drive. And the drive in from USA Parkway is in the moderate to heavy range on westbound 80 between Patrick and Mustang. I'm Terry with a look at your afternoon commute.
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Serving them up, slamming them down, making it go. Heading on into the evening with Alice Cooper just moments away right now. Fleetwood Mac. 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
1: 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Here we are on a Monday, just getting to it. So, in theaters, check it out. Coyote versus Acme. You love the Bugs Bunny cartoons, Porky Pig, Daffy Duck, all the Looney Tunes. Man, you love Yosemite Sam. My favorite has always been Roadrunner and Coyote. Always. Roadrunner and Coyote. And to the big screen, here it comes. After enduring years of malfunctioning products, Wile E. Coyote teams up with a local personal injury attorney to take on Acme, the manufacturer of anything and everything used by Looney Tunes characters in theaters now. Gotta see that. Can't wait for that one, okay? Coming back in just a moment, we're gonna keep it rolling as we get closer and closer to Alice Cooper time. I get Cheap Trick, Pat Benatar, and Creedence on the way right here on KOZZ, Reno's Classic Rock.
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3: Crash and Sparks. I'm Terry with a look at your afternoon commute. Police and Sparks are still trying to clear a listener reported crash on El Rancho just south of Audi Boulevard. Watch out for possible delays there. And in Sparks, you could run into some residual backup from an earlier crash on 80 westbound just east of Prater. The drive up to the North Valleys is in the moderate to heavy range on northbound 395 between the Spaghetti Bowl and Lemon Drive. And in Sparks, watch out for some slowdowns on McCarran Boulevard North between Rock Boulevard and 395 northbound. I'm Terry with a look at your afternoon commute.
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5: Hi there, happy Monday. Forecaster Anthony Ramos from News 4 with a look at your Lake Tahoe weather. Today, we're expecting mostly cloudy skies with a high temp near 73 degrees. There's a very slight chance of an afternoon shower or two. Tonight, mostly clear skies with an overnight low near 41 degrees. Winds will stay nice and light throughout the day. That's your News 4 Weather Authority forecast.
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0: 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Pat Benatar was in there. Cheap Trick. And you know what? We got it coming up. It's going to be a real cool event to be a part of it. And besides, it's going to be good exercise. And you're going to be out at the marina. 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Go to the events page. Everything is there, right there. There's even a QR code. But this is a real fun thing. And it's going to be outdoors in the sunshine. It's going to be a good time, all right? So I'm going to get on out of here. Alice Cooper's up next. Alice's Attic in just moments. Let's hang out again tomorrow. Don't forget tomorrow morning, Kevin and Jay. Start your day with Kevin and Jay. Thank you so much. And see you.
1: Hello, hooray. It's your Uncle Alice popping in to let you know what's up for my attic later. I've got Alive and Kicking from your pals and the Scorpions, Rush covering a blues classic, and the story behind one of my hit songs. But what? There's more? I'll play you some Black Oak, Arkansas, and serve up freaky facts on the NFL and Ronnie James Dio. Plus, you'll get stupid stories about a gold toilet. You're welcome. Catch me later right here. It's Alice's Attic.
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4: Crash and Sparks. I'm Terry with a look at your afternoon commute. Police and Sparks are still trying to clear a listener-reported crash on El Rancho just south of Audi Boulevard. Watch out for possible delays there. And in Sparks, you could run into some residual backup from an earlier crash on 80 westbound just east of Prater. The drive up to the North Valleys is in the moderate to heavy range on northbound 395 between the Spaghetti Bowl and Lemon Drive. And in Sparks, watch out for some slowdowns on McCarran Boulevard North between Rock Boulevard and 395 northbound. I'm Terry with a look at your afternoon commute.
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Weather's coming up, but now it's more music. 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
1: Hello from Louisiana. I was so lucky to see you four times in 2023. I've been a fan since 1969. First concert was in 1970 in Dallas, Texas. Now my question, have you ever forgot the lyrics to a song in concert? Love you. Name me somebody that hasn't forgotten a lyric in concert. Everybody has. Okay. I got in the middle on my most famous one was on April Fool's Day at the Forum in Los Angeles. School's out started and I went blank. And luckily the audience was singing it. So I could just put my mic in the audience and pretend like I was going to have them sing the first verse. Well, if you forgot that you were listening to my radio show, drop me a line at alice@alicesattic.com. Stick around for some freaky facts coming up right after this break.
0: Alice will be right back with more rock and roll that doesn't suck.
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4: Abraham Lincoln, at the age of 8, had an axe put into his hands and never stopped working as he grew large and notably strong in the American frontier, clearing land, building cabins, fences, plowing fields, cutting hay, and endlessly chopping firewood. On top of this, Abe's father hired him out to neighbors, claiming all of his hard-earned wages. Lincoln recalled, "My father taught me to work, but not to love it. I never did like to work, and I don't deny it. I'd rather read, tell stories, crack jokes, talk, laugh, anything but work." Lincoln despised his years of backbreaking labor, deciding to study law and make his future living as the honest lawyer we all know. This has been A Penny for Your Thoughts, presented by Lincoln Heating and Air.
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0: who's a pal, a buddy, a BFF. Don't expect is for your very own late night pal to be a member of the Rock and Roll Hall of Fame. But then again, this ain't your average rock and roll rodeo. Confide in him now, and you shall be rewarded. It's Alice's Attic with Alice Cooper.
1: Hey, it's your Uncle Alice up in my attic, where I'm holding all your favorite rock star hostages on vinyl, of course. I'd never tie up anyone except on stage in a straitjacket, or unless they permitted me to, on paper. They have to write it down and get it notarized. Okay, Mutants and Minions, up this hour, you'll get a song from the 80s that we just gotta love, but first, turn up the radio.
0: Alice's Attic with Alice Cooper.

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Now, it's more rock. It's Alice's Attic with Alice Cooper.

0: The scent of Aquanet. The silky smooth feel of spandex. And a cassette cranked up on the Alpine in your Trans Am. You gotta love the 80s.
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2: Well, doggone it, every single night you gotta love the 80s. While Motley Crue were out chasing girls, girls, girls, Peter Gabriel was getting soaked by red rain. It's the opening track of Peter's fifth studio album, and critics praised the marriage of the artistic and the commercial. Stuart Copeland plays some of the drums on the track with Tony Levin on bass and Daniel Lanois on guitar. Know Peter, and I know Tony Levin, who played on some of my albums. Okay, get your umbrellas out. Here comes some red rain.

0: 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Alice's Attic with Alice Cooper.
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1: My mom was one of your biggest fans. As a kid, I remember her sitting on the floor in front of the old school stereos with the big speakers just rocking out. She had this newspaper clipping of you all these years. She said she thought you were so handsome. Mom passed away 2 years ago, but anytime I hear one of your songs, I can picture her just rocking out. Her name was Glenda Joe. 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Thank you for being a part of what my mom loved. One of your fans, Jennifer Lugo. Well, tell me if I was your great-great-grandmother's favorite at Alice at Alice's Attic. Be back in a flash.
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0: Alice's Attic with Alice Cooper. And

0: There's more Alice Cooper coming sooner than later. Alice's Attic with Alice Cooper.
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0: If you're looking for a radio host who plays games with you, you've come to the wrong place. Unless, of course, the game is rock, paper, scissors. Then you can count on our faithful host to choose rock every single time. He's got his microphone on, and his leathers are just back from the cleaners. It's Alice's Attic with Alice Cooper.
14: 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Let the show begin. 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You are probably just binge-watching White Lotus or The Pit or Only Murders in the Building and forgot that I was on the air, right? 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

covers in minutes. And more rock right now on Alice's Attic with Alice Cooper. It's Alice's Attic with Alice Cooper.

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Tales of the Strange and Dumb coming up on Hey Stupid with Alice. And The Rock rolls on right now. Alice's Attic with Alice Cooper.

0: Now on Alice's Attic, a look at people that are strange and often dense, mindless, obtuse, vacuous. In other words, stupid.
1: Hey, stupid, I've got some news of the stupid out of London. So imagine I'm saying this in my best British accent, which, of course, means my worst. Do you remember that a golden toilet valued at $6.4 million, that's 4.74 million pounds, was stolen back in 2019? The 18-karat gold, fully functional toilet was taken from the country mansion where Winston Churchill was born. It was part of a satirical art installation entitled America by artist Maurizio Catalan. And same guy who created the art piece of a banana duct taped to a wall. Two of the men who stole the John were caught and still awaiting sentencing, although the toilet is in the news again in 2025 because a middleman who tried to help sell the fancy crapper was given a suspended sentence. He left the court saying, "My good nature has been taken advantage of. I am a good person." The toilet, which weighed about 215 pounds, was never recovered, and it's believed the gold was melted down, sold into shapes other than a toilet. This is a movie. If you're also a good person who tried to sell a stolen toilet, then you're probably one of my listeners. So you think about that while I cue up some songs, but not by the Toilet Boys, which is a great name for a band.
0: Alice will be back in a moment.
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0: 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Alice's Attic with Alice Cooper.
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0: You're inside Alice's Attic. Your sagacious host could truly benefit from having a yard sale. Who wouldn't be interested in used straitjackets, top hats, guillotines, and leather pants? There's even a lava lamp from his first L.A. apartment. But amongst the flotsam and jetsam of an extraordinarily interesting life are the tantalizing tales that only a Rock and Roll Hall of Famer could deliver. So sit back and enjoy another hour of rock and talk with Alice Cooper.
12: It's your Uncle Alice just stopping to see what condition your condition is in. That's a great phrase, and you might know that it's the title of a song by Kenny Rogers and the First Edition. Kenny Rogers was a semi-pro softball pitcher. And when we did celebrity softball games against, you know, for charity, I was the only one that would catch for him because he would bring it at about 80, 90 miles an hour. And I was the only one that would stand behind the plate and catch. Everybody else said, no way. So on the next hour of Alice's Attic, I'm going to go nuts and play some live music from your favorite German band. And no, it's not Kraftwerk or Can or the Uncles. But first this.
0: Alice's Attic with Alice Cooper.

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1: Live and Kicking, if you've never seen the Scorpions live, what have you been doing with your life? I guess it's okay because now you can pretend you're at a Scorpions concert with your Uncle Alice. And no, I'm not buying you a giant pretzel. Here's Big City Nights live, the Scorps.

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0: 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Alice's Attic with Alice Cooper.
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17: Gambler's Bonus hits again. On June 14th, Betty hit four fours, clearing her Gambler's Bonus four-of-a-kind bingo card for over $11,000. 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

0: Alice's email on Alice's Attic with Alice Cooper.
1: Email time. Hey, Alice, I really love your early stuff with the original band, especially Halo of Flies. I think I read somewhere that you guys wrote that song as a response to all the prog rock that was coming up at the time. Can you tell me if that's true? Thanks, Dave in New Jersey. Yeah, it's true. I read a review of people saying, okay, Alice can write hit records and Alice can write spooky songs, but he can't do prog. And we sat there and went, oh, really? So we wrote Halo of Flies, which is prog. If you're listening to Pretty's for You on repeat, well, I'm sorry for you, but tell me why at alice@alicesattic.com. I'll be back with a Movie Music Madness tune, so don't move.
0: What? You think radio this brilliant is free? We'll be back with more amazing Alice Cooper after the break.
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0: Unlike Elvis, Alice Cooper has not left the building. We'll return with more Genius Radio after this. 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
1: Email time. Hey there, Mr. Alice Cooper, sir. I was listening to your show on WDRV and Cheap Trick Live in Budokan. That was one hell of an album. Maybe one day you can play Ain't That a Shame from the Live at Budokan album and Gonna Raise Hell and Need Your Love. Those are great songs. I don't think I've ever heard them once on the radio, but if somebody could get it done, it would be you. Thank you from every language, from every country in the world. Thank you. I see Robin and Rick and the boys all the time. See them in Phoenix. I play golf with Dax all the time. Okay, my sick things. I'll be right back with some trivia on the greatest artist and showman in the world. And yes, it is me. Thank you for asking.
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2: Gambler's Bonus hits again. On June 14th, Betty hit four fours, clearing her Gambler's Bonus four-of-a-kind bingo card for over $11,000. 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It's why you play the game.
3: 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So let me ask you something. What in the Sam Hill are you waiting for? There ain't no more excuses. 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
3: 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We are not changing, though. 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
15: Gambler's Bonus hits again. 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

0: 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Miss the morning crew? Check this out. Here's what happened.
1: Maybe you heard of him. His name's Bert Kreischer.
2: Yeah, Bert Kreischer. Yeah.
1: Yeah.
2: He's coming to town.
1: Uh-huh. He's coming to town. And we're going to be giving away tickets next week.
2: Yes, we are.
1: We get to talk to him on Tuesday.
2: Oh, very good.
1: I mean, granted, it'll be on the phone, but I'm sure he'll have his shirt off.
2: Probably. If he doesn't, I will.
1: No, please don't.
2: Oh, come on. I'm going to start doing our show with my shirt off.
1: I don't need to see that pasty white nastiness.
2: See this in all glory?
1: No.
2: All right. I think everybody out there is imagining what
1: they've seen you. They know exactly what it looks like. Arkandaka was at a solo. Oh, oh,
0: oh, oh, oh. 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
3: Happy Tuesday and happy first day of fall. Forecaster Anthony Ramos here from News 4 with a look at today's weather in Reno. The sunshine returns today. We will see a few extra clouds in the afternoon. Your forecast high 84 degrees today with winds out of the west 5 to 10 miles an hour. Tonight, mostly clear skies with an overnight low near 54 degrees. That's your News 4 Weather Authority forecast.
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12: The first day of fall, and the first day Jay is back as a normal citizen, no longer Boss Man Jay.
2: No, I was never Boss Man Jay.
12: You were Boss Man Jay for an entire week.
2: It was a fun gimmick. The gimmick is over.
12: It's not a gimmick. It was a fact. There's differences.
2: Okay.
12: Welcome Good morning. To the show.
2: Hey, welcome to the show. It's Tuesday, everybody.
12: It is Tuesday. 775-737-5699 is the phone number. And we've got some things going on. We got some fluffy tickets. Gabriel Iglesias coming to town.
2: I love a fluffy pillow.
12: There you go.
2: Yeah.
12: Also, we've got hairball tickets.
2: Oh, yes. Yeah, we got those too.
12: That's happening this weekend at the Tahoe Blue Event Center. But first, we had an album battle yesterday.
2: Uh-huh.
12: And in a stunning comeback.
2: I know.
12: We have the winner and two from the winner. 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

0: 105.7 KOZZ, Reno's Classic Rock. Two from yesterday's album battle winner, Midnight Madness from Night Ranger. And it was close. It was, Dawn Patrol was winning as we did our final little segment there. Uh-huh. And then at the last second, we had an additional Dawn Patrol and three Midnight Madness come in, which squeaked it over the top.
1: Yes, it did. None of these votes came in overnight. They came in between about 9:49 and 10 o'clock.
0: Yes.
1: So just as we wrapped up that segment, a few people just texted in real fast, and there we go.
0: There
1: Midnight
0: is.
1: Madness is your winner.
0: There it is. Thanks for taking part. It's your morning crew, Kevin and Jay. Good morning.
1: Good morning.
0: 775-737-5699 is the phone number. Simon, Texas said, my therapist said to find joy, but I heard Jay, so here I am.
1: Yes.
0: Happy Taco Tuesday. You found Jay.
1: I'm
0: he
1: here.
0: Is absolutely here.
1: I am right here.
0: And then I guess he rolled over and nudged Carrie because he texted in as well.
1: Oh.
0: Good morning. Happy National Elephant Appreciation Day, gents.
1: Uh-huh.
0: Why don't African elephants like to play cards?
1: Why?
0: Because of all the cheetahs.
1: I get it, because, yeah, I get that.
0: Cheetahs.

0: Not yet, because, well, it's the first day of fall, but winter is not here yet.
1: No, it's today's the first day of fall. Mm-hmm. Today might be a great day to go out and get yourself an ice cream cone. Today is National Ice Cream Cone Day.
0: Okay.
1: Yeah. So, which means summer's ending, fall, it's going to start getting cooler, and I don't know, maybe not a lot of ice cream eaters in the fall and winter. I don't know.
0: Right.
1: I like ice cream anytime, but ice cream cone day. So I'm going to ask you, sugar, waffle, or cake? Cone.
0: Depends. Sugar or waffle, usually.
1: Sugar or waffle? All right.
0: You know, or a cup.
1: Yeah, that's where I'm at. I think I'm going to go sugar.
0: Yeah.
1: What do you got? Sugar, waffle, or cake cone?
2: Oh, I'm a sugar cone.
1: Sugar cone?
2: Yeah.
1: All right, cool. I like the waffle cones. Mm-hmm. I would go probably sugar, waffle, and then a cake.
0: Here's the thing. The waffle cones tend to be big.
1: Yes.
0: So
1: that's like ice cream.
0: Got to have enough room
1: right
0: for that amount of ice cream.
1: I like the sugar cone. The sugar cone is like those, what's those ice cream cones that you get?
2: The sugar cones?
1: No, yeah. What are they called? They got like the nuts on top. You buy them at the grocery store.
2: Drumsticks.
1: Yes, that's it. Drumsticks. Yeah, I love those things.
0: I just wanted to see you spin.
1: Thanks for the help, man.
0: Hey, I'm here for you.
1: Thanks for hanging me out to dry.
0: I wasn't hanging out to dry. I was letting you come to the conclusion yourself, so I'm not DJ Will Actually again. We'll get to that a little bit later. So
1: there you go.
0: Giving him everything. Just let you come to the conclusion naturally.
1: So it looks like sugar is the consensus here.
0: Okay.
1: Now we need some drumsticks. Might have to go to Smart and Final. Get some drumsticks.
0: No, you don't need drumsticks.
1: No?
0: No.
1: Okay.
0: There's banana bread in the office.
1: Oh, there is banana bread.
0: Go eat that.
2: There is?
1: Yeah, go get some ice cream for it.
2: Okay.
0: You're a train wreck.
1: And bananas.
0: You are a train wreck.
1: I am.
0: There are bananas in the bread. You don't need more bananas.
1: Oh, see, there's my fruit for the day. So yesterday was your birthday.
0: Yes.
1: Then did you have a good day?
0: It was lovely. Thank you.
1: Yeah?
0: Yeah.
1: Okay.
0: So here's... And it could be a product of my opinion of birthdays.
1: Uh-huh.
0: However... I was thinking about this yesterday. About 3 weeks ago, I don't know what it was. Terry made a comment on Facebook or something. I don't remember what it was. And all of a sudden, Boogie's like, it's his birthday. So he gets him a card, gets him donuts. It's not his birthday. His birthday's in February.
1: Uh-huh.
0: It's not his birthday. He got a card and donuts.
1: Right, yeah.
0: It was my birthday. I got jack squat from this freaking building. Zero.
1: That's because all the people were gone.
0: I don't care. Leave it on my desk.
1: Man. We can't have donuts on your desk. You were gone on Friday. They were gone on Monday. I'm sure they'll do something nice for you today.
0: They'll do nothing. You know why? They suck.
1: I brought your present a day late.
0: You brought me a lovely present, and I am forever grateful. Thank you. I was like, man... It was a fake birthday and he got stuff. What the hell, people?
1: I'm going to have to do that. The whole fake birthday thing.
2: Idea. All it was just a, I was slamming myself. It was a picture of me at 6 years old and then a picture of Jabba the Hutt. Now.
1: Oh, okay.
2: So
1: right,
2: it was just kind of slamming myself.
1: The resemblance.
2: Yeah, of course. No, right. it's the.
1: Mm-hmm.
0: Yeah. Anyway.
1: So you had a good birthday, though.
0: I did.
1: Yeah.
0: I went to the gym, did that.
1: Cool.
0: My wife and I went out to dinner last night.
1: Nice, good.
0: Went to Wild River Grill.
1: Oh, love nice. That place. Yeah.
0: Yeah. Yeah. She told me, she goes, I made a reservation. We've been there before. I told him I want to sit on the patio.
1: Mm-hmm.
0: And I said, I said, you're driving, right? She goes, no, I don't like to drive there. So I start putting two and two together. I'm like, okay. We've been there before. They were sitting outside. It wasn't the place down south we go, Twisted Fork.
1: Mm-hmm.
0: So I'm like, who else has patio seating that we've been to? Oh, she doesn't like to drive downtown. Oh, we must be going to Wild River. She goes, you cheated. You looked it up. I went, no, I didn't. I just figured it out. You gave me some clues.
1: There you go.
0: it was awesome. So our server was amazing. Had some nice wine, had, you know, a nice steak. It was a good time.
1: You didn't sit inside so you could watch the game?
0: No, we sat. No. No. We sat outside and they had a
1: the TV over her shoulder. So they know. Yes. Yes, honey. No. Wow. Jackson Dart. No. What? What'd you say, honey?
0: Yeah. They had a great acoustic artist out there playing.
1: Uh-huh.
0: It was good.
1: Yeah. That's good. Yeah,
0: good times. That was it.
1: All right.
0: All right. Great. Thanks.
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4: The roads are starting off clear. I'm Terry with a look at your morning commute. Your drive through the Truckee Meadows is Tuesday morning is starting off crash and incident free. Although we have our usual hot spots that we're keeping an eye on, like the drive out to USA Parkway, which is still pretty heavy, especially in Sparks on 80 eastbound between Sparks Boulevard and Lockwood. Then once you hit Lockwood, traffic does loosen up and is steady all the way out to the Parkway. Light traffic reported on the drive out of the North Valleys on 395 southbound with a few slowdowns near Clear Acre. Spanish Rings, you're waking up to light traffic as well on southbound Pyramid Highway. Watch out for some congestion building up near Highland Ranch Parkway. I'm Terry with a look at your morning commute.
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5: Happy Tuesday and happy first day of fall. Forecaster Anthony Ramos here from News 4 with a look at today's weather in Reno. The sunshine returns today. We will see a few extra clouds in the afternoon. Your forecast high 84 degrees today with winds out of the west 5 to 10 miles an hour. Tonight, mostly clear skies with an overnight low near 54 degrees. That's your News 4 Weather Authority forecast.
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0: 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Good morning.
1: Happy birthday, David Coverdale.
0: Is it Dave's birthday?
1: 75 years old. Happy birthday.
0: He is a fall equinox baby. Look at that.
1: Yes, he is.
0: Good for you, Dave. Hey, happy birthday. I hope you're enjoying the show. I hope you're enjoying the new place over there in Arrow Creek.
1: Right, yeah.
0: Good for you.
1: Max, if you talk to David, make sure you shoot him a text. Say that it's a, you know, happy birthday.
0: Say and, morning crew says happy birthday.
1: Yeah, have him call into the show.
0: Yeah, very good. 775-737-5699. Yeah. You can also call us or text us. It's really up to you. We'll ask you some questions. We'll give away some stuff. Maybe, I'm thinking, are you smarter than a Hug High graduate today?
1: Oh, really now?
0: Possibly,
1: okay.
0: Yes.
1: All right.
0: I'll have to find some questions to find out if people are smarter than a Hug High graduate.
1: I got my glasses on, so I'm smarter today.
0: Is that how that works?
1: It is.
0: Okay.
1: Yeah.
0: All right, good times. Yeah. Well, we experienced some more August warming, the most since 1970.
1: Wow.
0: More than any of 192 U.S. cities that they did an analysis. The August temperatures in Reno rose 11.4 degrees since 1970. So it's a little bit more than everyone else. By comparison, El Paso, Texas, second, 6.8 degrees. Look at that. We're just getting hot.
1: Yes, we are.
0: It's getting hot in here. As a matter of fact, this was also one of the wetter Augusts. We got, but we normally get about a quarter of an inch of rain, but we got 1.22 inches.
1: We did
0: this year. Yeah,
1: I don't remember.
0: Yeah, that's tied for fifth of all time.
1: Really?
0: Yeah, we had a couple torrential downpours there.
1: Tied for fifth, huh?
0: Yeah. In 2022, we got 1.72 inches. That was the most. But that was Snowmageddon, wasn't it? Wasn't that the year we had the Snowmageddon? Was that 22?
1: Hell, I have no clue.
0: Okay, good times. Thanks for being here.
1: I am.
0: No, that
1: I
0: was 23.
1: Okay.
0: That's right. But that was going into 2023 when we had that. So we're getting a little bit warmer, and so good times. And then, we have people just not being happy with everything going on around them. There is a lawsuit seeking to halt the Damani Ranch dog park construction because the community is very concerned. I don't understand why, and this is just my own ignorance, I don't know why they're all up in arms about having a dog park at Damani Ranch Park. If is it because it's taking up other space that people are currently using?
1: I have no clue.
0: Or are they just mad because they want to be mad about something?
1: I think that's what it is, those uppity type Damani Ranch folks.
0: They're seeking a temporary restraining order and an injunction to stop construction while they seek answers about how the project was approved and whether all the required review steps were followed. Lawsuit also seeks records related to public outreach, community feedback, and how the location was selected. The location was selected because it's a park, kids. We have one over at Cyan. There's a park there in South Reno with the dog park.
1: Yeah.
0: And now Damani Ranch wants a dog park, so you don't have to drive all the way to Cyan because it's so far away. So people were saying the first time they learned there was a dog park is when construction was going on. So I'm sure there was notifications before that. So they are right now awaiting court review. City Reno told residents earlier this month it was working with the Damani Ranch Architectural and Landscape Committee to make sure the project complies with community design standards and indicated it intends to complete construction of the dog park.

0: Progressive Pet Insurance.
1: And then there's dogs there. It's the dog park.
2: It's the dog park. All right, Keep Truckee Meadows Beautiful is seeking volunteers for its 22nd annual Truckee River cleanup. That is set for this Saturday, 9 a.m. to noon. To sign up, you can head on over to ktmb.org/volunteer. And residents of a low-income mobile home park in South Reno have moved out after being told earlier this year by the owner that they had 30 days to leave, and people connected to the property say the land is likely headed for commercial development. About a dozen mobile homes were still standing in the past week and were about to be removed or demolished at the former Evergreen Trailer Park off Virginia Street in South Reno. That's right over by Tamarack. The former property manager, a person working on site, and a third person said the owners, Carlos Valencia Delgado LLC, who also own the popular Mexican restaurant Los Compadres, plan to build a strip mall on the property and potentially a restaurant. The city of Reno said no formal plans have been filed yet. The former Mary Wink Hotel, Motel, and a bar next door to the Evergreen Trailer Park are also part of the new development plans.
1: I remember when Mary Wink was the last thing you saw in Reno before the desolate nothingness.
2: Yep.
1: And you just drove 395 south on your way to Carson City.
2: And now it's
1: everything.
2: Yeah.
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5: The roads are starting off clear. I'm Terry with a look at your morning commute. Your drive through the Truckee Meadows this Tuesday morning is starting off crash and incident free. Although we have our usual hot spots that we're keeping an eye on, like the drive out to USA Parkway, which is still pretty heavy, especially in Sparks on 80 eastbound between Sparks Boulevard and Lockwood. Then once you hit Lockwood, traffic does loosen up and is steady all the way out to the Parkway. Light traffic reported on the drive out of the North Valleys on 395 southbound with a few slowdowns near Clear Acre. Spanish Rings, you're waking up to light traffic as well on southbound Pyramid Highway. Watch out for some congestion building up near Highland Ranch Parkway. I'm Terry with a look at your morning commute.
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0: 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No longer Boss Man Jay, just Jay.
1: I've always just been Jay.
0: No, you were Boss Man Jay for a week.
1: I appreciate the nickname, but no.
0: We're gonna talk to Pequeno when he comes in, and we're going to clarify all this.
1: Okay.
0: And we're going to make sure that he recognized that you were in charge and you held this ship together.
1: Well, I mean, you can let
0: ship
1: him
0: with a P, kids.
1: What do we got?
0: Well, artificial intelligence.
1: Oh, yes.
0: Just taking over the world. We will be eradicated by 2030. I'm here to tell you that.
1: Now, what exactly is artificial intelligence? Should we get an explanation on that?
0: Sure, hit
1: me.
0: Okay,
1: here we go.
2: The first part of this issue that should be articulated is AI is kind of a fancy thing. It's, first of all, it's two letters. It means artificial intelligence.
1: Oh.
2: But ultimately what it is it's about machine learning.
1: Mm-hmm.
2: And so the machine is taught.
1: Okay.
2: And part of the issue here is what information is going into the machine.
1: Oh, okay.
2: That will then determine, and we can predict then, if we think about what information is going in.
0: Thinking would be
2: what
0: good.
2: What then will be produced in terms of decisions and opinions that may be made through that process.
1: Well,
2: and I think
1: okay.
2: the first...
0: All right. This is some good stuff here, man.
1: That's...
0: Well,
1: I feel dumber with that explanation.
0: Well, you're going to feel dumber again
1: okay.
0: because I think I'm saying that artificial intelligence is a bad name. It's not a great fit. We need to rename it something.
1: Oh, come on.
0: I'm going to put a poll out there and I want you to vote on it. So people voted and it ended yesterday.
1: Really now?
0: Yes.
1: I didn't see this poll.
0: He said a far more elegant and accurate description of this new phenomena would be superior intelligence, SI.
1: Oh.
0: Extreme intelligence, EI.
1: Oh.
0: Or supreme intelligence, SI. I think he got that from Captain Marvel.
1: I got one.
0: What's that?
1: How about DI, Donald Intelligence?
0: There it is. So he created a poll on X, and the results last time that this was posted, superior intelligence had 41% of the vote.
1: Okay.
0: Supreme intelligence had 30%. However, on Truth Social, there's another poll, and Trump pulled it from Truth Social because it said it's losing badly, probably because of its relationship to the Supreme Court.
1: Uh-huh.
0: Extreme intelligence was third with 27.8. So other
1: so he's
0: people,
1: renaming something else.
0: Other people thought that some other suggestions would be advanced intelligence, okay. American intelligence.
1: I was just going to say that one.
0: Sentient intelligence.
1: Ooh.
0: Intelligence amplification.
1: Okay.
0: Or mathematical intelligence from numerical derivation.
1: Wow. All right.
0: Mind. Yes.
1: Mathematical or intelligence.
0: From numerical derivation.
1: Okay. Murfant.
0: Yes. Or unbound superintelligent augmentation.
1: All right.
0: USA.
1: Okay.
0: But we have some fun ones. ChatGPT actually said the names should be machine pattern recognition,
1: okay.
0: synthetic reasoning, digital intelligence, or engineered intelligence.
1: Mm-hmm.
0: But some of the best ones, artificial guessing. Really advanced autocomplete.
1: Okay.
0: Computer BSing. Statistical wizardry.
1: Ooh, I like those.
0: Expelliarmus. And really smart sounding computer.
1: All right.
0: There it is. The RSSC. That's a little much, though.

0: No hoops, just got to be caller 11 and go see all the amazingness that was 80s rock and metal.
1: It's like 20 concerts in one with Kiss, Van Halen, Queen, Journey, Aerosmith, and more.
0: Wow, they're going to be there? That's awesome. Caller 11, call now. Good luck.
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5: Crash east of Sparks. I'm Terry with a look at your morning commute. Nevada State Police east of Sparks working to clear a crash on 80 westbound just east of Lockwood. Watch out for possible delays there. The drive out to USA Parkway on eastbound 80 is in the moderate to heavy range between Sparks Boulevard and Patrick. Light to moderate traffic reported on the drive out of the North Valleys on 395 southbound with your slowdowns between Clear Acre and the Spaghetti Bowl. And Spanish Springs, you're waking up to light traffic on southbound Pyramid Highway, but watch out for some delays near Los Altos. I'm Terry with a look at your morning commute.
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0: 105.7 KOZZ, Reno's Classic Rock. Two for Tuesday, two from Def Leppard.
1: Yeah.
0: Representing the two albums that went up against each other, Pyromania and Hysteria, with Pyromania winning in our first ever album battle.
1: First ever album battle that happened in November of 2025.
0: Oh, we've been doing these a long time.
1: We are getting closer to that field of 64.
0: Okay.
1: Yeah.
0: We got a long way to go.
1: Okay, yeah. Well, there's a couple that get automatic entries.
0: Okay.
1: Yeah.
0: Very good.
1: Yep.
0: 7:13, it is Tuesday with your morning crew. Good morning.
1: Good morning.
0: 775-737-KOZZ. So the question is, Jay, if I just walked up to you right now and said, I'm going to give you $1,000. $1,000.
1: Thank you. I appreciate that.
0: No, you have to do something.
1: Oh.
0: You have to be able to do this task without consulting any instructions or YouTube video.
1: Oh.
0: Could you change a tire?
1: Yes.
2: Oh, yeah.
0: Okay. Could you sew on a button?
1: Hell no. I almost said something else. Hell no.
0: You can't sew on a button?
1: Nope.
0: Okay. Could you change a baby's diaper?
1: Of course. I had a daughter.
0: Really? Did you ever change your diaper?
1: Of course I did.
0: Okay, good.
1: Separate
0: man.
1: Households, man. What, you think I just left the same diaper on and gave her back to her mom a week later?
0: Yes, that is something you would do.
2: I could see that.
0: That is absolutely something you would do. I didn't smell anything. She seemed fine. How about, I know the answer to this one. I think I know the answer to this one. Can you cook white rice without instructions?
1: Yeah, just put it in boiling water.
0: There you go. For how long?
1: Minute. Minute rice.
2: Oh, minute rice?
0: Never mind. I was wrong. I thought you could.
1: Well, you got to boil the water first. That's about 5-6 minutes. And then you put the rice
0: in
1: there.
0: But no, if you just buy
1: one cup rice, one cup water.
0: If you buy a bag of rice at the grocery store, not minute rice, a bag of white rice, could you cook it?
1: Probably not, because I don't like rice, so I would never cook rice.
0: I'll eat rice, baby.
1: But yeah, it's not something I cook. So
0: rice is great.
1: Yeah.
0: It's very good for you.
1: I bet it is. Well, I mean, fried rice is awesome. And rice with sushi is awesome.
2: This made me spit on myself.
0: None of this is surprising me.
1: What? Fried rice? Come on.
0: I said rice is good for you, and then you're like, oh yeah, fried rice. So let's add in all the MSG and scrambled eggs.
1: Wait, eggs? There's vegetables in there?
0: Cholesterol.
1: Keep going.
0: No, I'm curious.
2: Lots of sodium.
1: Anything else you want to ask me?
0: Supercalifragilisticexpialidocious. Can you spell that?
1: Nah, absolutely not.
0: Okay, great.
1: But if somebody can... No.
0: $1,000.
1: No.
0: I'm not giving out money. But no, that's the thing. You can't, I mean, the way things are going nowadays, now I've tried, could you install a ceiling fan if you had to?
1: No.
0: Why not?
1: Because.
0: It's not hard.
1: Not without instructions.
0: This is true. Could you do it with instructions?
1: No.
2: I have somebody, man.
0: You said not without instructions.
1: I mean, I could probably attempt it, yes, but, you know, electrocution and all that stuff, I'd rather just have somebody.
0: That's why you shut the power off to that outlet.
1: See, again, I wouldn't think about shutting the power off.
0: Yeah, you would. You'd only do it once. Caleb says he didn't change the filter in his truck.
1: That's a good point. I didn't know you had to, but I did it without instructions. No, I did need instructions. I did look it up.
0: Well, did you ever change those filters, the cabin air filters?
1: The one?
0: What about in the other truck?
1: In the car wash truck, I did. In the white truck, I have not.
0: Since you owned it.
1: And that's 8 years?
0: Oh, wow. That thing is disintegrated by now.
1: Wow. Yeah. The other one, remember, was like 16 years.
0: It was 16 years.
1: 16, 17 years.
0: Man, can't get right.
1: I think the people at the oil change place should do that for you.
0: They do for the low, low price of $45.
1: All right.
0: Yes, for a $7 filter.
1: Right.
0: Terry, what about you? I mean, you can do all these things?
2: I can make rice.
0: Yeah.
2: Let's see here. What else?
0: Sew on a button?
2: No, I can't do that. I would need help with that.
1: It's easy.
2: I know it should be. I mean, I could probably do it, but I'd be sewing it on every day because it keeps falling off. But everything else I could do, yeah.
1: You change a tire.
2: I can change a tire.
1: Yeah.
2: I have installed ceiling fans.
1: Oh,
0: okay. Cool.
2: I can do that.
0: Yeah. You can change a diaper?
2: Yeah, I can change a diaper. I haven't in a long time, but yeah. I can.
0: Jamie,
2: I don't think
0: says,
2: the courts will let me, but no, I'm kidding.
0: Nice. Jamie says 1 cup rice to 2 cups water. Jay, you double the water to the rice.
1: Oh, okay. Now,
2: well, see? Not on my stuff. Mine's always 1 cup, 1 cup.
1: Yeah, that's what
2: like
1: I
2: like. Like I do it in the Instapot.
1: Yeah, when I have minute rice, it's 1 cup, 1 cup.
0: I didn't say minute rice. I said a bag of white rice from the grocery store that's different.
1: Oh, man.
2: Regular long grain rice that's not, that hasn't been processed.
0: And actually, brown rice is even better for you.
2: Yeah, brown rice is good. I like brown rice a lot.
0: I put the water, and then in with the water, I just throw like a half a stick of butter.
2: Yeah.
1: I remember going
0: I can't believe it's not butter.
1: I remember going to sushi with El Queso Pequeño once, a long time ago.
0: Okay.
1: And he ordered brown rice with his sushi.
0: Yeah.
1: Instead of white rice.
0: Mm-hmm. It's healthy.
1: Okay.
0: Healthier, should say.
1: Very good.
0: So there you go. I'm just curious. I'm curious if our folks can do these things. I mean, what's a simple task that you can't do? Blow your nose.
1: I can't blow my nose.
0: Now
1: that'll be a funny Instagram when we really get going on Instagram. By the way, we're creating a TikTok page too.
0: At Morning Crew Radio, thank you.
1: Is me trying to blow my nose. That'll be a fun video.
0: Okay.
1: Yeah.
0: I don't know what the difficulty is. It's just
1: I don't understand how to do it.
0: Breathe out through your nose.
1: I don't
0: really hard.
1: Can't do it.
2: Now it's making my nose run.
1: Oh, makes my eyes water. I don't know. It's hard.
0: Life is hard, Jay.
1: Yeah, and then life is hard, and you wind up knowing what parts of life is hard, and you just skip over them. So then life is easy.
0: If something's hard, just don't do it. 775-737-KOZZ is the number. Can you do these things? What's something simple that you can't do? You would absolutely have to Google it or find a YouTube video to figure out how to do these things. Simple, everyday things that you should be teaching your children so that they are productive members of society and not relying upon AI. You know, mind-numbing intelligence. What is AI again?
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5: New crash in Dayton. I'm Terry with a look at your morning commute. Nevada State Police in Dayton are working to clear a new crash on westbound 50 near Winters Parkway. Watch out for possible delays there. The drive out to USA Parkway is still in the moderate to heavy range on eastbound 80 between Sparks Boulevard and Lockwood, and then it's moderate from Lockwood all the way out to the parkway. Moderate traffic reported on the drive out of the North Valleys on 395 southbound with your slowdowns near Clear Acre and also the Spaghetti Bowl. And 580 through Reno this morning is flowing nicely in both directions. I'm Terry with a look at your morning commute.
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6: Hi there, happy first day of fall. Forecaster Anthony Ramos from News 4 here with a look at today's weather around Lake Tahoe. Today, expect plenty of sunshine with temperatures in the low to mid 70s. Your forecast high today, 74 degrees. Expect northwesterly winds 5 to 10 miles an hour throughout the day. Tonight, mostly clear skies with an overnight low near 42 degrees.
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8: 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But history also tells of President Lincoln being shot by John Wilkes Booth. 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
1: I don't know, but if it's edge of 17, back up. I need some twirling room.
2: Oh, this is it. This is it. Back up, back up, back up.
3: Your morning crew on KOZZ 775-737-5699 is the phone number. Good morning.
4: I have to write down from now on when I'm watching Family Guy all the different classic rock references that they have on that show and start downloading those things. There are so many of them.
3: Oh, they're just there everywhere.
4: There's so many. And I watch South Park, Family Guy a lot. And so
3: it's called South America, by the way.
4: True. It's one of those shows that when I'm at home and I'm just flipping through the TVs or I just want something on in the background while I'm doing other things, Family Guy is one of those shows that will always be on, or Friends. Or South Park. Those are the three shows that I'll just put on. They can, you know, play in the background. I don't have to pay attention. Yeah. It's only South America this year.
5: Okay, but still.
4: Wait, hold on.
5: What?
4: Why do I have to recognize it as South America?
5: Because that's what they renamed it to.
4: I still recognize it as South Park. That's what it is. It's South Park.
5: I'm just saying.
4: You can't just rename something.
5: Trey and Matt renamed it.
4: You can't just rename something me to say it.
3: Sure you can. Gulf of Cleveland. 775-737-KOZZ. What's something you can't or can do that's pretty simple? Eileen says, I can only make Persian rice from memory. Don't know what that is,
4: but
3: that sounds great.
4: Okay.
3: And the car manufacturers make it also impossible nowadays to do your own repairs. They do, but you can still change your own filters.
4: Right.
3: Yeah. So.
4: No, they make it impossible. I don't know.
3: Good morning.
6: Good morning, crew.
3: Good morning, Trucker Mike.
6: I want to start off with what I can't do first. What I can't do is get out of bed and call my favorite morning show and wish them a happy birthday when it was their birthday yesterday. So I apologize, Kevin, for that.
3: I ain't mad at you, bro.
4: I'd be furious.
3: No, I'm mad at the jack wagons we work with.
4: I'd be furious. Well, and just to let you know, Trucker Mike, my birthday is on a Monday this year as well. So your ass better be getting out of bed.
6: 10-4, good buddy.
4: And what else?
6: Well, what I can do, I can change a tire. I can swap out a toilet. I can have three children without using AI or the internet. So, yeah, I got some basic things under my belt.
3: Well, our friend Will says, and I figure you could relate to this, morning, guys, couldn't back up a trailer if my life depended on it.
6: Well, after about a dozen and a half years, I'm just now getting it down pat.
3: All righty then.
4: Getting used to it. Awesome.
6: Toot toot, boys.
3: Toot toot indeed. Toot toot. Can you change a toilet, Jay?
4: No. Well, flush a toilet. You can't change a toilet.
3: Can you unplug a toilet?
4: Yeah, oh, yeah. Use a plunger.
3: Okay,
4: yeah.
3: Would you please go do that then in the bathroom?
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8: Fatal crash in Dayton. I'm Terry with a look at your morning commute. Nevada State Police in Dayton are working to clear a fatal crash on Highway 50 near Silver Lane. All of Highway 50 will be closed as they investigate that crash. In Sparks, Nevada State Police are working to clear a crash on McCarran Boulevard East near the I-80 underpass. Watch out for possible delays there. Moderate to heavy traffic reported on the drive out to USA Parkway on 80 eastbound between Sparks Boulevard and Lockwood. Then it's moderate from Lockwood all the way out to the parkway. I'm Terry with a look at your morning commute.
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9: 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I'll be there to bring them on and get the party started. We'll see you there.
0: I suffered from chronic knee, hip, and back pain for many years.
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0: 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Your morning crew, Kevin and Jay. Happy Tuesday to you.
1: It is good, a good Tuesday.
0: Morning.
1: Good morning.
0: Good morning. Here you go. It's ready.

0: With a look at your morning commute. Nevada State Police in Dayton are working to clear a fatal crash on Highway 50 near Silver Lane. All of Highway 50 will be closed as they investigate that crash. In Sparks, Nevada State Police are working to clear a crash on McCarran Boulevard East near the I-80 underpass. Watch out for possible delays there. Moderate to heavy traffic reported on the drive out to USA Parkway on 80 eastbound between Sparks Boulevard and Lockwood. Then it's moderate from Lockwood all the way out to the Parkway. I'm Terry with a look at your morning commute.
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0: 105.7 KOZZ, Reno's Classic Rock. 809, it's your morning crew, Kevin and Jay. Good morning.
1: Good morning.
0: It is the first day of fall.
1: It is.
0: And people love fall.
1: They do.
0: Now, I will say that when we go down to the House of Mouse, the fall decoration season is one of my favorites.
1: Okay, all right.
0: I just like it. There's just something about it. It's like... Now, I like Christmas, but Christmas represents too much hustle and bustle and blah, blah. I like the fall. I like fall, the pumpkin heads.
1: Fall is relaxing.
0: It is.
1: Fall is the relaxing time of year. Spring, you're cleaning. Winter, you're just, you know, again, the hustle and bustle with Christmas and everything. Summer, always so much going on with
0: food trucks.
1: Yeah. With that and just all the events, especially here in Reno, just so much going on. Fall is that time of year where you just like to relax. You got football on. And yeah, I love fall.
0: Yeah.
1: Big fan of fall. Same. Plus, you know, our birthdays fall in the fall. Yeah. And yeah, so.
0: Okay. Now, so, I mean, what's your
1: Halloween?
0: What kind of activities are your favorites?
1: To do?
0: Yeah.
1: Do I look like the kind of guy that does activities?
2: There's so much room for activities.
1: Sorry. Like, what kind of activities are we talking about? Like running or what are we talking
0: fall
1: about?
0: Fall activities, you jackwagon.
1: Like, what's a fall activity?
2: Pumpkin picking.
0: Halloween.
1: Well, yeah, okay, that's a holiday, not an activity.
0: Have you picked your costume yet?
1: No.
0: It is an activity. Your house, it's an activity. It's an event.
1: It's a celebration.
0: It's a thing.
1: Okay.
2: Leaf peeping?
1: What?
2: Do you go leaf peeping?
1: Leaf peeping? What the hell is that?
2: You go look at the autumn fall flowers or the leaves changing.
1: No. Hmm. No, I don't do that.
2: You should. It's nice.
0: You take a nice long country road drive.
2: Over 88? Over 88 is gorgeous this time of year.
1: No.
2: Yeah.
1: No.
0: Yeah. Do you go apple picking?
1: No.
2: What?
0: Do you go nose picking?
2: That's a daily
0: thing for him.
1: Fall, winter, spring, and summer.
2: Except when you're in the food truck, of course.
1: Exactly. Yes.
0: Okay. Some of the things people are looking forward to is like sweater season.
1: Oh, yeah. You know me. You know me and my hoodies, man. I am all about the Adidas hoodies.
0: You're also a big fan of sweater puppies. Visiting a pumpkin patch, maybe go down out to Andelin.
1: Okay.
2: I love Andelin. Andelin's great.
1: That's great.
0: Fall
1: stuff.
0: Foods. Have you ever gone over to Apple Hill in the fall or in the holiday season?
1: No, I think the only time I've been over that way was for your daughter's wedding.
0: They've got apple cider donuts.
1: Okay.
0: Like apple donuts. Yeah. They've got hot cider. It's a pretty cool thing.
2: Yeah. Yeah.
0: They've got all kinds of different places around there.
1: When we went there for your daughter's wedding, we told ourselves, we got to come back here in the fall.
0: We
1: need to do more things over here. Because it's a very nice country area.
0: It's a beautiful area. Yeah. I don't know if the wife does this. Makes a pot with like cinnamon, apples, oranges, and vanilla. You know, just it's almost kind of like a liquid potpourri in the kitchen. Smells things up a little bit.
1: Yeah.
0: That's a no. Okay, no. Great. Moving on.
1: No.
0: It is football season.
1: Uh-huh.
0: You ever go to a high school Friday night game and just sit with the crowd and enjoy the foosball?
1: No, it just kind of, I mean, I did when my daughter was in school. It just kind of seems weird to go to a high school game when you have no affiliation to the school.
2: You're a member of the media. You can go
0: to Thug High.
1: I don't have any association with Thug High anymore.
0: You're an alumni.
1: Okay.
0: You can wear your Hug High, you know, paraphernalia that you still have.
1: Right.
0: Although it won't fit.
1: The t-shirt I have still fits.
0: Wow. You look vacuum sealed in that thing. Yeah, just cozy, relaxing vibes. That's what we look forward to. So hopefully you're looking forward to fall. If you've got something that you really enjoy or fall, always chime in. 775-737-KOZZ. But now it is the time we've all been waiting for.
1: Gave me the question.
0: Hang on, I'm going to cover that.
1: Okay.
0: Are you smarter than a Hug High graduate? Uh-huh. We have got tickets to check out Gabriel Iglesias. Fluffy. He's a very funny comedian. Makes fun of his weight a lot, kind of like Jay. But, you know, self-deprecating humor. That's what it is.
1: Mm-hmm.
0: So if you want to go check out Gabriel and you think you are smarter than a Hug High graduate, give us a call. 775-737-KOZZ. 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Caller number 11, 775-737-KOZZ. 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
5: Fatal crash in Dayton. I'm Terry with a look at your morning commute. Nevada State Police in Dayton are working to clear a fatal crash on Highway 50 near Silver Lane. All of Highway 50 will be closed as they investigate that crash. In Sparks, Nevada State Police are working to clear a crash on McCarran Boulevard East near the I-80 underpass. Watch out for possible delays there. Moderate to heavy traffic reported on the drive out to USA Parkway on 80 eastbound between Sparks Boulevard and Lockwood. Then it's moderate from Lockwood all the way out to the parkway. I'm Terry with a look at your morning commute.
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6: Hi there, happy first day of fall. Forecaster Anthony Ramos from News 4 here with a look at today's weather around Lake Tahoe. Today, expect plenty of sunshine with temperatures in the low to mid-70s. Your forecast high today, 74 degrees. Expect northwesterly winds 5 to 10 miles an hour throughout the day. Tonight, mostly clear skies with an overnight low near 42 degrees.
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5: Fatal crash in Dayton. I'm Terry with a look at your morning commute. Nevada State Police in Dayton are working to clear a fatal crash on Highway 50 near Silver Lane. All of Highway 50 will be closed as they investigate that crash. In Sparks, Nevada State Police are working to clear a crash on McCarran Boulevard East near the I-80 underpass. Watch out for possible delays there. Moderate to heavy traffic reported on the drive out to USA Parkway on 80 eastbound between Sparks Boulevard and Lockwood. Then it's moderate from Lockwood all the way out to the Parkway. I'm Terry with a look at your morning commute.
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0: Here it is. Are you smarter than a Hug High graduate with your morning crew? 105.7 KOZZ. Gabriel Iglesias tickets on the line. I have given Jay the questions off the air. He gave me his answers. We will see how he fares against you. 775-737 KOZZ. Who's this?
15: This is Jamie.
0: Jamie, are you smarter than a Hug High graduate?
15: Oh, that's a good question.
0: Okay. Well, what high school did you go to?
15: I got my GED.
0: Excellent. So you might be smarter than a Hug High graduate. Here we go. I'm going to give you five questions. I just gave Jay these five questions. I have his score written down. We will get your score. Are you ready?
15: I'll do my best.
0: Jamie, what is the longest river in South America?
15: The Mississippi.
0: What year did the Berlin Wall fall?
15: 1986.
0: What is the symbol for gold on the periodic table?
15: I have no idea.
0: What is the square root of 144?
15: Four.
0: And what is the universal blood type for donation of red blood cells?
15: A positive.
0: Jamie, you are going to see Gabriel Iglesias.
1: What?
0: However, you got zero right. Zero. Not a damn one.
1: How many did I get?
0: Four.
1: Yeah!
0: Wow!
1: Woo! 2-0, baby! 2-0!
15: I appreciate that.
0: Jamie, you're still going. Thanks for calling in. Congratulations.
15: Thank you.
0: You're very welcome. Jamie got a little confused. South America versus North America.
1: Well, you just never know when it might get renamed.
0: This is true.
1: Yeah.
0: Longest river in South America is the Amazon. Jay got that correct.
1: Yep.
0: What year did the Berlin Wall fall? 1989. Jay got that correct.
1: Mm-hmm.
0: Symbol for gold on the periodic table. Jay said G. It is A-U.
1: A-U. Okay. A-U. How is it A-U? It's G-O-L-D. Should be like OL or GD.
2: AU
1: or something
2: is
1: like that.
2: is the chemistry compound.
1: Mm, yeah. Gotcha.
0: Yeah.
1: Okay.
0: Yeah. Square root of 144 is 12. Uh-huh. Jay got that right.
1: Come on.
0: What is the universal donor for red blood cells? Type O negative.
1: See, it helps to know your bands.
0: Yes, it does. I figure you might get that one if you heard, you know, the band name. So there it is. Congratulations, Jay is 2-0. As the smartest man alive.
16: I am the smartest man alive!
0: We will dethrone him. It'll happen with your morning crew.

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0: Does this kick ass?
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0: 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Good morning.
1: Good morning.
0: Good morning, Girth.
2: Hey, good morning.
0: And Jay is now 2-0. Are you smarter than a Hug High graduate?
1: Ooh, yes, I am.
0: Oh.
2: Good job.
1: Thank you very much.
0: Well, you know.
3: Stupid as a stupid does, sir.
0: We travel the world to find the stupid things that stupid people do on a stupid daily basis.
1: And we like to rack up those frequent flyer miles. Where are we heading to first today?
0: San Diego, California.
1: Okay.
0: It's not really stupid, but it is a silly story.
1: All right.
0: Guy broke into a house. Okay.
1: Mm-hmm.
0: And right in the middle of the day, the homeowners were not home. Their surveillance system said, hey, somebody's in your house.
1: Yeah. All right.
0: The family's dogs were there, but their 90-pound golden retriever thought it'd be fun to play with the crook. So he brought him a ball. And he sat there wagging his tail, wanting to play with the crook. Right. And the crook, you know, he took off his shoes and shirt, ate some yogurt, turkey, cheese, lied down for a nap, put on, you know, I guess some of the homeowner's clothes.
1: Mm-hmm.
0: The homeowner caught all the alerts on the phone. They called the police. Cops showed up. Nash brought toys to them.
1: Okay, all right.
0: The dog, Nash, the golden retriever, yeah. While the intruder tried to escape. Man, what are these people not doing with their dog? He just wants to play.
1: Yeah.
2: What a good boy.
0: So right now they realize they might need a guard dog.
1: Yeah, I think so. Yep.
0: We're going to head off to Kentucky.
1: Kentucky, huh?
0: Kentucky.
1: All right.
0: Now, a while back, we heard about a $167 million Kentucky Powerball winner. His name's James Farthing. And, you know, he had a little bit of a history.
1: Right.
0: Well, sometimes you can take the boy out of the trailer, you just can't take the trailer out of the boy.
1: Right, yeah.
0: Because he's been arrested again.
1: No.
0: $167 millionaire. $167 millionaire.
1: Even if the government took half.
0: He's got a lot of money.
1: Yeah.
0: Evidently, deputies arrived at the Walmart parking lot to find Farthing asleep and alone in a running vehicle.
1: What are you doing at Walmart? You got $80 million.
0: You got $167 million. I don't know. They repeatedly knocked on the window to wake him up.
1: Uh-huh.
0: And realized he was hammered.
1: Okay.
0: Showed several signs of impairment, smell of alcohol and marijuana, bloodshot, watering eyes, slurred speech, couldn't maintain his balance. So he told deputies that a woman drove him to the parking lot, wink, wink, and left him there, wink, wink. Surveillance footage, however, showed no one exited the Mustang after it pulled in.
1: It was a ghost.
0: He was cuffed on alcohol intoxication charges, booked into Scott County Detention Center.
1: And here's what I will say about that. I understand why. Mm-hmm. I understand why he's booked, because he obviously drove himself to that area. You at least give a little bit of credit for knowing that I should not be doing this. I'm going to park. I'm going to go ahead and sleep.
0: Okay, so should we...
1: I mean, again, he should still be arrested, all of that stuff, but mm-hmm. at least he had the wherewithal to say, I am too freaking hammered. I am just
0: I don't think he realized that. I thought he was just... I figure he was just tired. He was also recently charged in a hit and run last November. Mm-hmm. Smashed his Corvette into the back of another car and fled on foot.
1: See, he didn't want to repeat that.
0: Also arrested in February, charged with intimidating a participant in a legal process.
1: Uh-huh.
0: Also faces charges of battery on a law enforcement officer after allegedly kicking a Florida deputy in the head in April 2025. All of these were after his lotto win.
1: Jeez Louise.
2: He's acting like he can afford a defense attorney.
1: I know.
0: Sorry, Johnny Cochran died.
1: He did a long time ago.
0: New York City.
1: New York City.
0: Officer Luis Treuenfeld. There it is. Okay. Treuenfeld.
1: Uh-huh.
0: He's 33. He raided his friend's Boynton Avenue first floor apartment at about midnight on the 31st of August, grabbed a shopping cart that held a single black metallic safe with a key lock,
1: uh-huh.
0: and took off.
1: Okay.
0: Safe held about $9,500 in cash, $38,000 in gold jewelry, the victim's passport, the title to his cars.
1: Man.
0: Later, he went back to the apartment and damaged the video surveillance system that captured his crime. And then the day before the burglary, he used his NYPD-issued cell phone to run a search of the victim's license plate.
1: Okay.
0: So then on the September 3rd and 7th, he used the department's database to look up the report on the heist. And then he searched the database again for his own name. According to the complaint, he was arrested that same night, charged with burglary, grand larceny, tampering, and physical evidence, and computer trespass.
1: All right.
2: He kind of told on himself, didn't he?
0: A little bit.
1: A little bit, yeah.
0: Yeah. I'm surprised he didn't show up to investigate. I'm going to dust for prints.
1: Wow, we got a fourth?
0: We got a fourth. Arizona.
1: Wow. Okay. A lot of traveling today.
0: 60-year-old man in Arizona, Scott Millage, was arrested for pretending to be the police.
1: Okay.
0: He had fake blue and red emergency lights on his truck, pulled a car over on the freeway.
1: Uh-huh. Oh, man, I wish I could do this to some people on the freeway.
0: Then he called the real police for backup.
1: Okay, yeah.
0: Backup, man. I need backup.
1: Yeah.
0: They showed up. They arrested him for multiple felonies, including impersonating a peace officer, unlawful imprisonment, and kidnapping.
1: Come on. He was needing backup. Why did they arrest him? Why not the person that he pulled over?
0: Because he's not the police.
1: Right. But what was the person that he pulled over? What were they doing?
0: Speeding and running red lights, allegedly.
1: There you go.
2: Citizen's arrest.
1: Yeah, I thought that was a thing.
0: Not with the red and blue lights. Oh. You can't do that.
1: Well, how else are you going to get them to pull over?
3: Are you crazy or just plain stupid?
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6: Fatal crash in Dayton. I'm Terry with a look at your morning commute. Nevada State Police are on scene working to clear a fatal crash in Dayton on Highway 50 near Silver Lane. This is affecting westbound lanes of traffic. NDOT and NHP report that the westbound lanes of Highway 50 through Dayton should be closed for several hours and at times could affect the eastbound commute as well. Your drive out to USA Parkway has loosened up a lot in the last half hour and is now moderate on 80 eastbound between Vista and Patrick. I'm Terry with a look at your morning commute.
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5: Fatal crash in Dayton. I'm Terry with a look at your morning commute. Nevada State Police are on scene working to clear a fatal crash in Dayton on Highway 50 near Silver Lane. This is affecting westbound lanes of traffic. NDOT and NHP report that the

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4: Abraham Lincoln, at the age of 8, had an axe put into his hands and never stopped working as he grew large and notably strong in the American frontier, clearing land, building cabins, fences, plowing fields, cutting hay, and endlessly chopping firewood. 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This has been A Penny for Your Thoughts, presented by Lincoln Heating and Air.
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105.7 KOCZ. It's Reno's Classic Rock. 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

0: 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It's Reno's Classic Rock, 924. Your morning crew, Kevin and Jay. Good morning.
1: Good morning.
0: It is Tuesday. Welcome to the show.

0: tacos.
1: Kevin, I got something. Couple Uh-oh. Things real quick.
0: Antibiotics will clear that up right away. Little penicillin.
1: I would like to first say happy birthday to the show Friends that debuted on this day 32 years ago.
2: Love Friends.
1: Two and a Half Men debuted on this day back in 2003. Baywatch in 1989. And I want to give a special birthday shout out to a good friend of mine and one who texts into the show all the time, Mr. Jason Pilch. He is turning, I don't know, like 57 years old today or something like that. We went to high school together.
0: You were enrolled in high school. I don't know that you went.
1: He had a full-on mustache when we were in high school. That's why I think he's older than what he really says he is. He was probably like an undercover cop, probably like 21 Jump Street style.
0: I doubt that.
1: Yeah. You know, because that was rage back then.
0: I've met Jason. No. He was not the police.
1: Oh, man. And we heard from Joan Jett earlier, too. She's celebrating a birthday.
0: And the Chargers still suck.
1: Yes, they do. Yes, they do.
0: Sorry, Pilchy. Travis Kelce set a new record on Monday night.
1: What did he do?
0: Or Sunday night. Against the Colts, he has the most yards after the catch, 6,288.
1: Wow. Good for him.
0: He passed Hall of Fame running back Marshall Faulk, who had 6,230 before that.
1: Okay.
0: He said, quote, "It was pretty freaking cool, man, to be in the talks with guys like Faulk, Larry Fitzgerald, Terrell Owens.
1: Yeah.
0: Those are the guys I grew up watching."
1: That's awesome.
0: Yeah, he's a child.
1: Congrats. Really?
0: Yes, he's a child. If he grew up watching those guys, he's a child.
1: I thought you just meant he's a child because you don't like him and, you know.
0: Well, that too.
1: Right.
0: Hang on, let's see if I can find this.
1: I'm like 20 years older than Travis Kelce.
0: Yeah.
1: Mm-hmm. Now that I think about it. What is it? He's like
0: you are.
1: 36, so maybe I'm 17. Either way. Yeah. Wow.
3: What? If you know this song, sing along. Blame it all on my roots. I showed up in boots.
0: Yeah. Hammered, and she married that.
1: Come on, you've never been hammered singing Garth Brooks? I know.
0: Not in front of 30,000 people. No, I don't think I have. Anywho.
1: Yeah.
0: There is a new beer on the market now.
1: Oh, I like beer.
0: It's candy corn beer.
1: Ugh. Oh, does this go along with the candy corn perfume that we were talking about a couple weeks ago?
0: I don't know.
1: Yeah, you weren't here. Terry and I were talking about it. It's the new perfume for strippers.
2: I thought that sounded familiar.
1: Yeah.
0: Shock Top has unveiled their new candy corn wheat.
1: I want to try this.
0: Wheat. Okay. It's a
1: what?
0: You drink Michelob Ultra and Coors Light. You don't want this. This is too heavy for your delicate tummy.
1: I'll try it. I don't mind.
0: Limited edition beer they've created with Spirit Halloween.
2: Oh, wow.
1: This is awesome.
0: 5% ABV. So yes, it's going to be a little, it's going to hit you a little bit as opposed to your 1.8.
1: Right.
0: Somebody said, this is diabolical. Another one goes, bro, I'm so ready to try this. That sounds like you. Did they ask you about this?
1: They did. That was my quote right there.
0: Bro, I'm so ready to try this. Someone is asking them to make a non-alcoholic version. Why? You don't need to combine candy corn and beer. You just don't.
2: No.
1: It's flavoring. I think it's going to be good. I'm going to try it.
0: I like candy corn. Maybe. I like beer. I don't like them together.
1: Maybe I'll just drop some candy corn in my Coors Light and call it a day. I got candy corn beer.
2: Well, you're already drinking Coors Light. Why make it worse?
1: Whoa, hey. They're a sponsor of the radio show.
2: Oh, are they? Oh,
1: yeah.
2: I meant to say Bud Light. Bud Light stinks.
1: They're a sponsor, too.
2: Oh, I meant to say...
0: He's done.
4: That's the best part.
0: Yes. The other part of the collaboration, Spirit Halloween's website is carrying a Wedgehead costume with Shock Top's mascot.
1: Okay.
0: It's $70.
1: All right.
0: If you want to be that.
1: Okay.
0: So you meet somebody brand new, Jay. You shake their hand, you give them a hug.
1: Shake their hand.
0: Okay.
1: Yeah.
0: What if they're a bro's bro?
1: Mm.
0: Like a good friend of yours?
1: Maybe. Oh, yeah. I mean, I always give hugs to my good friends.
0: But so if a good friend introduces you to a good friend of theirs, you going to give them a hug?
1: Yeah, I mean, I might.
0: Okay.
1: Yeah.
0: Only 5% of people said they'll do that.
1: Yeah, because I think I might have with some people. I don't know. I can't remember.
0: Half of people said they use a handshake. Uh-huh. About a third of people said a wave or a nod. And about 10% said nothing physical. They're just like, hey.
1: Yeah, if it's a total stranger, no. But if it's a bros bro, yeah.
0: Bros bro?
1: Yeah. Just say it's one of those quick slaps, quick hug. Yeah.
0: Oh, you do the shoulder, like the shoulder dap, yeah. You know, yeah. One arm behind him, yep. Boom.
2: Yeah. The shug. Okay. Yeah. The shoulder that hug. The yeah. Shug.
1: Yep.
0: Okay.
1: Okay.
0: Just checking.
1: Okay.
0: All right.
1: Is that it?
0: That's it. That's all we got.
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5: 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I'm Terry with a look at your morning commute. Nevada State Police are on scene working to clear a fatal crash in Dayton on Highway 50 near Silver Lane. This is affecting westbound lanes of traffic. NDOT and NHP report that the westbound lanes of Highway 50 through Dayton should be closed for several hours and at times could affect the eastbound commute as well. Your drive out to USA Parkway has loosened up a lot in the last half hour and is now moderate on 80 eastbound between Vista and Patrick. I'm Terry with a look at your morning commute.
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7: Hi there, happy first day of fall. Forecaster Anthony Ramos from News 4 here with a look at today's weather around Lake Tahoe. Today, expect plenty of sunshine with temperatures in the low to mid 70s. Your forecast high today, 74 degrees. Expect northwesterly winds, 5 to 10 miles an hour throughout the day. Tonight, mostly clear skies with an overnight low near 42 degrees.
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0: 105.7 KOZZ, Reno's Classic Rock. 947, your morning crew, wrapping things up for a Tuesday. Are we going to talk about any sponsors right now?
1: That's it. We're getting out of here.
0: Okay, so I can turn Terry's mic up?
1: Oh, gosh. I don't know.
0: Okay, never mind. Yeah. He's done. Yeah. Okay. What?
1: No, I...
0: Some people can't just can't get right.
1: They can't.
0: I know.
1: I mean, you keep inviting him in.
0: I don't. He just walks in and plugs in his headphones. He's like, hey, I belong here. It's that old adage. Just act like you belong there.
1: It's what you do when you're at a show, man.
0: Yeah. We just
1: walk in the back and act like you know where you're going. You know where you're supposed to be. That's it, man.
0: I think you're the one screaming down the hall. Come on, Terry. Back it up, Terry.
1: He's like that homeless guy that was in the field over here, just setting up shop and doing his own thing. And that's what Terry has in the corner.
0: Okay.
1: He's set up shops, got his own little tent right there.
0: Got a little tent, camp stove. A little porta potty. That's the smell is what it is.
1: Yeah, it is. It is.
0: It's got a 5-gallon bucket.
1: Sometimes I appreciate not being the butt of every joke. So I appreciate that.
0: I love it.
1: So thanks, Terry, for being here.
0: You're welcome. You too. Can't get right. All right. Oh, we're done.
1: Kevin's never the butt. I mean, he is, but he doesn't allow it to be.
2: It's against his programming.
0: You try.
1: Yeah. We try.
0: You try. It's a valiant effort. You occasionally get a couple over on me.
1: Couple. Yeah. But then you just swat it away.
0: Yeah, well, actually. We didn't get to that today.
1: No, we didn't. We'll get to that tomorrow.
0: We will get to that tomorrow. Very good. Well, enjoy your Taco Tuesday. Enjoy the rest of the Two for Tuesday.
1: Yeah.
0: Let's see what we got coming up Two for Tuesday-wise with Pam. She's going to kick things off with some company you don't want around.
1: Okay.
0: Yeah.
1: All right. Did you talk about what Max has coming up today?
0: I told the folks that if they wanted a free entry into Street Vibrations on the 24th, that Max could hook them up. Just call them and go, hey, Max, give me that free thing.
1: Okay, well, Max also has the Lynyrd Skynyrd tickets.
3: Oh, yeah.
1: Yeah, Max has Lynyrd Skynyrd tickets, and it was announced that local favorites Huckleberry Road, who just played a country show in Lake Tahoe on Friday night.
0: Yep.
1: They're going to be opening up for Lynyrd Skynyrd.
0: That is incredible.
1: That is going
0: to
1: be
0: great for some local talent to get the exposure.
1: Great opportunity for them. And then Pam Ferris, she has tickets for the Nevada game today.
0: All righty then. Nevada and Air Force this weekend. We will join you once again tomorrow at 6 a.m. Till then, have yourselves a tremendous day.
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8: Fatal crash in Dayton. I'm Terry with a look at your morning commute. Nevada State Police are on scene working to clear a fatal crash in Dayton on Highway 50 near Silver Lane. This is affecting westbound lanes of traffic. NDOT and NHP report that the westbound lanes of Highway 50 through Dayton should be closed for several hours and at times could affect the eastbound commute as well. Your drive out to USA Parkway has loosened up a lot in the last half hour and is now moderate on 80 eastbound between Vista and Patrick. I'm Terry with a look at your morning commute.
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0: ELO 105.7 KOZZ, Reno's Classic Rock. Good morning and happy 2 for Tuesday. Wow. You know, people are busy today. There's a lot of people on the road. You're changing lanes. You're making moves. Watching out for the semis, please. But people are on the go. And if you're one of them, I understand, but you got to let loose some time. Let her all vent. And you can do that with Hairball. It's coming up. It's bringing the ultimate rock show to the Tahoe Blue Event Center. Friday, October the 2nd at 7 p.m. It's a high-energy rock show. And you're going to hear the big hits from bands like Kiss, like Van Halen, Queen, Journey, Aerosmith. Everything that we play here. Right here at 105.7 KOZZ. And the KOZZ Morning Crew has your chance to win those tickets again tomorrow morning to see Hairball at the Tahoe Blue Event Center. We've got Phil Collins on the way. Also, James Gang, too.
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2: Hi there. Happy first day of fall. Forecaster Anthony Ramos from News 4 here with a look at today's weather around Lake Tahoe. Today, expect plenty of sunshine with temperatures in the low to mid 70s. Your forecast high today, 74 degrees. Expect northwesterly winds 5 to 10 miles an hour throughout the day. Tonight, mostly clear skies with an overnight low near 42 degrees.
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0: 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Tube Snake Boogie. Today, the first day of fall. It's also National Dress Up Your Pet Day. Let me tell you one thing. They don't like it. Whether you think they look cute or not, they don't like it. Maybe you can dress up your tube snake, too, while you're at it. No, I'm not going to touch that, okay? That's the way it is. Fleetwood Mac still to come. We also heard the James Gang and Phil Collins. And coming up during the lunch hour, you have a chance to win a pair of tickets to see the Phil Collins story. It is this Friday, and it's happening at the Grand Sierra Resort. Not only that, but it's two for Tuesday, so I'll have a couple pairs of tickets to pass along. Two pairs during the lunch hour. And this is a docu-concert. A lot of people have called me and said, Pam, what kind of a show is this? It is from a guy named Dean Elliott. He conceived the show, and he also conceived, he's a team behind the Simon and Garfunkel story and Respect, the Aretha Franklin story, calling this a new docu-concert. So you hear music performed by exceptional musicians from around the world, and it's more than a concert. It is a celebration of an artist whose songs continue to just wow us all the time and across generations and cultures, too. So be listening for your shot at winning a pair of tickets during the lunch hour to the Phil Collins story at Grand Sierra Resort this Friday.
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Two from AC/DC on a two for Tuesday. Yes, you got a double shot. And good morning. My name is Pam. If you haven't entered to win a four pack of tickets to the South Point 400 in Las Vegas on October 4th, stick around. I'm going to give you the lowdown on how you can win coming up. But first, it's Journey.

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0: 105.7 KOZZ Reno's Classic Rock. Good morning, you're with Pam. It is a two for Tuesday, and it's a beautiful day across the biggest little city. Loving every minute of this, aren't you? I love motorsports. We've got street vibes happening on Thursday. It starts on Thursday. I love the Concours d'Elegance at Pebble Beach, although that's a little highbrow. I love the drag races and motocross, too. But when it comes to NASCAR, that's a whole different animal. And the fans are beasts. If you're a beast and you love NASCAR, hey, give it a shot. Try to win four tickets to the South Point 400 October 4th at the Las Vegas Motor Speedway. Plus, you'll get four neon garage passes, too. You know what NASCAR is all about, right? The sound, the thrill of the action, the whole thing. So all you have to do is just text the word NASCAR to 775-737-5699. This prize valued at over $1,500. So just text the word NASCAR so you could be in to win. You're going to be really in because you'll be in that inner circle, as I mentioned. You get up close and personal. You get access to Victory Lane and so much more. So text NASCAR now to 775-737-5699.
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2: Hi there. Happy first day of fall. Forecaster Anthony Ramos from News 4 here with a look at today's weather around Lake Tahoe. Today, expect plenty of sunshine with temperatures in the low to mid 70s. Your forecast high today, 74 degrees. Expect northwesterly winds 5 to 10 miles an hour throughout the day. Tonight, mostly clear skies with an overnight low near 42 degrees.
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3: 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But history also tells of President Lincoln being shot by John Wilkes Booth. 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

0: Tom Petty and the Heartbreakers, Reno's Classic Rock, 105.7 KOZZ. Hi there, you're with Pam. 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It is this Friday, and I'm going to take callers 11 and 12. So be listening for your shot at winning those tickets. It's coming up.
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105.7 KOZZ, Reno's Classic Rock, Guns N' Roses, ladies and gentlemen. It is two for Tuesday, so you got two. And I've got two pairs of tickets to pass along to see the Phil Collins Story, a docu-concert at the Grand Sierra Resort this Friday. I'm going to take caller 11 and caller 12 to win at 775-737-5699. So do call me now so you can win. Good luck.

0: 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We're 105.7 KOZZ. You're a winner. Who's this?
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0: 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NFL Sunday, the Cardinals face the San Francisco 49ers at Levi's Stadium at 105 on Sunday. Plus, it'll be the Raiders against the Saints on Sunday, too. Saturday, Nevada Wolfpack football team opens Mountain West Conference play against Air Force. The Air Force Falcons will play the Wolfpack at 7:30 p.m. on Saturday. It's just the ninth time overall, too. They've won the last three meetings, the Air Force team has. And they've defeated the Wolfpack 22-19 in November of 2024. So, how would you like to see the game live? Air Force is 1-1 right now, and Nevada Wolfpack 1-2. So, check it out. You could be there. I've got a pair of tickets to lay on you right now. Just call me at 775-737-5699. If you'd like to watch the Wolfpack at Mackey Stadium this Saturday night at 7:30, play Air Force. And remember, too, you can hear that game right here at 105.7 KOZZ.
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2: Happy Tuesday and happy first day of fall. Forecaster Anthony Ramos here from News 4 with a look at today's weather in Reno. The sunshine returns today. We will see a few extra clouds in the afternoon. Your forecast high 84 degrees today with winds out of the west 5 to 10 miles an hour. Tonight, mostly clear skies with an overnight low near 54 degrees. That's your News 4 Weather Authority forecast.
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0: Reno's classic rock, Aerosmith, 105.7 KOZZ. Bruce Springsteen, Billy Idol, and more still to come on this 2 for Tuesday. How you doing? My name is Pam. Good afternoon. Now, last hour, I gave away 2 pairs of tickets to see the Phil Collins Story at the Grand Sierra Resort this Friday night. Max Volume kind of doing the same thing during the Workforce Free Ride, giving away 2 pairs of tickets to see Leonard Skinner, really, at Reno Events Center on Friday night. So be listening to Max this afternoon so you can score a pair of tickets to see Leonard Skinner. This is all during Street Vibrations too, so it's going to be really cool.
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4: Abraham Lincoln, at the age of 8, had an axe put into his hands and never stopped working as he grew large and notably strong in the American frontier, clearing land, building cabins, fences, plowing fields, cutting hay, and endlessly chopping firewood. On top of this, Abe's father hired him out to neighbors, claiming all of his hard-earned wages. Lincoln recalled, "My father taught me to work, but not to love it. 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This has been A Penny for Your Thoughts, presented by Lincoln Heating and Air.
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0: 105.7 KOZZ Reno's Classic Rock with the Fab Thunderbirds. It's what a lot of our KOZZ listeners say, you know, when you win. Wrap it up. I'll take it. Yeah, man. Well, coming up Thursday, it all begins. Street Vibrations Fall Rally 2026. 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This makes you a VIP, babe. It makes you get into all the poker runs, all the rides, all the festivities, and a place to park your bike, too. 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
2: Hi there. Happy first day of fall. Forecaster Anthony Ramos from News 4 here with a look at today's weather around Lake Tahoe. Today, expect plenty of sunshine with temperatures in the low to mid 70s. Your forecast high today, 74 degrees. Expect northwesterly winds 5 to 10 miles an hour throughout the day. Tonight, mostly clear skies with an overnight low near 42 degrees.
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0: Journey at 105.7 KOZZ, Reno's Classic Rock. Hi there, I'm Pam. Tomorrow morning, get up and get ready. Get your day going with the KOZZ Morning Crew with Kevin and Jay. And tomorrow morning, Fluffy Iglesias tickets. Really, his name is Gabriel Iglesias. Very funny guy. Multitude of talents, too. He's appearing at the Reno Events Center October 10th. 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
2: 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His name's Bert Kreischer.
3: Yeah, Bert Kreischer. Yeah.
2: Yeah. He's coming to town. Uh-huh. 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
3: 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If he doesn't, I will.
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2: 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No.
3: All right. I think everybody out there is imagining what
2: they've seen you. They know exactly what it looks like. Okinaka was in a solo. Oh, oh, oh, oh, oh.
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8: 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But history also tells of President Lincoln being shot by John Wilkes Booth. 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

0: Fleetwood Mac, one of my boys over KOZ, see Windows Classic Rock. And Rhiannon, and Max Volume, just getting things going. Billy Squire before that had Aerosmith, Two for Tuesday from the Beatles, coming up this afternoon. It's truly a big budget streaming around the world broadcast. And I have a free bike, complimentary bike registration. Get you in for all the rides going on with Street Vibrations, Spring Vibrations, Street Vibrations, Fall Rally. Getting that one out. Yeah. Okay. Tomorrow, Randy Burke's going to stop in on the show. He's from Road Shows. He's going to tell us about all the, like, the Globe of Death and Fishtails magazine and all the custom stuff. It's just going to be a lot of fun. Thursday, Friday, Saturday, Street Vibrations Fall Rally. So a free bike registration coming up this afternoon. I'm going to give away another pair of tickets to go see Skinner Friday night at the Reno Event Center, all part of Street Vibrations. And I have Wyndham Before You Can Buy Them tickets to go see Styx, just announced yesterday. That's at the Nugget coming up in January. It's all here on your Workforce Free Ride, where Simple Minds, Warren Zevon, and John Mellencamp are up next, right here on KOZZ. It's 105.7.
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4: Happy Tuesday and happy first day of fall. Forecaster Anthony Ramos here from News 4 with a look at today's weather in Reno. The sunshine returns today. We will see a few extra clouds in the afternoon. Your forecast high 84 degrees today with winds out of the west 5 to 10 miles an hour. Tonight, mostly clear skies with an overnight low near 54 degrees. That's your News 4 Weather Authority forecast.
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0: Mellencamp, John Cougar, Molly Old Nine, aren't they all? So, you know what? I've just discovered that I got to give away 2 pair of tickets to go see Skinnerd this Friday night because, you know, if I come on the air 2 o'clock on Friday and say, hey, just give away some. No, it's too late. It's too late because Skinnerd is Friday night at the Reno Event Center. And what I want to do now is give away a pair of tickets right now. Right now. Okay, what are we doing to win the tickets? It's Skinnerd songs, fill in the blanks. We did that last week at Jim Croce's songs. I think you'll be able to do this with Lynyrd Skynyrd songs. We're going to fill in the blanks. Looking for caller 11, 775-737-5699. Caller 11, pair of tickets. Let's go see Lynyrd Skynyrd this Friday night. Reno Event Center, all part of Street Vibrations Fall Rally 2026.
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9: Abraham Lincoln, at the age of 8, had an axe put into his hands and never stopped working as he grew large and notably strong in the American frontier, clearing land, building cabins, fences, plowing fields, cutting hay, and endlessly chopping firewood. On top of this, Abe's father hired him out to neighbors, claiming all of his hard-earned wages. Lincoln recalled, "My father taught me to work, but not to love it. I never did like to work, and I don't deny it. I'd rather read, tell stories, crack jokes, talk, laugh, anything but work." Lincoln despised his years of backbreaking labor, deciding to study law and make his future living as the honest lawyer we all know. This has been A Penny for Your Thoughts, presented by Lincoln Heating and Air.
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1: All right, so caller 11 was Terry, and he played. Of course, I didn't record it, so I'm telling you what happened. So caller 11 was Terry, and he had to fill in the blanks. Simple Man from Skynyrd. And of course, that was a great night at the Nugget Event Center when Shinedown had 8,000 people singing that song, one because they love playing that song because they're from Jacksonville, Florida, too. But Terry's going. I get another pair to give away a little bit later because it's Skynyrd this Friday night for Street Vibrations Fall Rally. Right now, though,
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0: There's Queensryche, 105.7 KOCC, Windows Classic Rock on Max Volume. Pink Floyd before that. Whitesnake, a 2 for Tuesday from The Who. Just barreling on down the boulevard here on 2 for Tuesday with Street Vibrations heading down opening day on Thursday, Friday, and Saturday. Street Vibrations, Fall Rally. Well, maybe you've not gotten your bike registered because you got to get your bike registered to be part of all the fun. We're going to be going on rides. We're going to be riding our bikes. Let's get you in. I'm looking for you, caller 11 right now. All you got to do is be caller 11. I'm going to get you free bike registration so you can be there for all the fun for Street Vibrations Fall Rally beginning this Thursday. And you know the number? 775-737-5699. 737-KOZZ, caller 11 for the win right here on KOZZ. We're up next in just a moment. It's going to be the Police, it's going to be the Doors, and Judas Priest.
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5: Hi there, happy first day of fall. Forecaster Anthony Ramos from News 4 here with a look at today's weather around Lake Tahoe. Today, expect plenty of sunshine with temperatures in the low to mid-70s. Your forecast high today, 74 degrees. Expect northwesterly winds, 5 to 10 miles an hour throughout the day. Tonight, mostly clear skies with an overnight low near 42 degrees.
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13: While Abraham Lincoln was not shy about his religious faith, he didn't want it overly inserted in any of his campaigns. 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"I'm going to Congress." 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

0: Judas Priest on a 5.7 KOZ Windows Classic Rock. You got another thing coming from Screaming for Vengeance. Okay, here we go. Coming up, it's not this weekend, but coming up October the 3rd, a Saturday out at the Marina, Sparks Marina, Nevada Children's Heart Foundation, hosting the inaugural Northern Nevada Walk for the Heart of a Child. 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Okay, it's the inaugural Northern Nevada Walk with the Heart of a Child. And that's coming up on Saturday, October the 3rd, 9 to noon, out there at Sparks Marina. 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Right here with us and you. 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
2: It's the first day of fall, and we've got traffic, congestion, crashes, and all. Hey, it's Boogie with a look at this afternoon's traffic. I've got a crash on 80 westbound west of West 4th Street. Say that 3 times fast. Be on the lookout for congestion there. I've also got crash number 2 on Pyramid Way and Opio Ranch Parkway. It says number 2, but I don't see number 1. Nonetheless, look for congestion there. US 395 southbound north of Audi Boulevard. That's another crash. Now the regular stuff. 80 westbound from USA Parkway to Lockwood. That's a slow roll at the moment. Sparks Boulevard is fully loaded.

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Eagles, two for Tuesday, 105.7 KOCC, Windows Classic Rock, Max Volume. Coming up, I've got a pair of tickets I got to give away to go to Skynyrd. Leonard Skynyrd this Friday night, Reno Event Center, all part of Street Vibrations Fall Rally. That's coming up in just moments, but right now, Sarah Smith, Ragdoll, it's KOZZ.

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Boston, Van Halen, Aerosmith, Tufa Doozy from Eagles. And here we are, about ready for it all to begin, because bikes will be swarming with bikes all over this great land of ours. Street Vibrations Fall Rally kicking into gear, starting things up on Thursday. Reno, Tahoe, Carson City, Virginia City, everywhere there's going to be bikes just a swarming around. And I have a pair of tickets for you to go see.

0: Leonard Skinnerd this Friday night. 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What do you got to do? 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
3: Congestion and crashes to start the afternoon. Hey, it's Boogie with a look at this afternoon's traffic. I see a crash on 80 eastbound, west of 4th Street. Also, a second crash on Pyramid Way and Opio Ranch Parkway. Got another crash on 395 southbound, right above Audi Boulevard. It's been a busy afternoon. Be on the lookout for emergency vehicles and added congestion in those areas. 80 westbound from USA Parkway to Lockwood is full of westbound vehicles. It's a slow roll through that canyon. Sparks Boulevard is filled to the brim with wheels from 80 up to Bering Boulevard. Avoid that if you can. Vista Boulevard is the same way from Prater Way up to South Los Altos. And 395 northbound is filling up for an early rush hour flow from North McCarran to Panther Valley Road.
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6: Happy Tuesday and happy first day of fall. Forecaster Anthony Ramos here from News 4 with a look at today's weather in Reno. The sunshine returns today. We will see a few extra clouds in the afternoon. Your forecast high 84 degrees today with winds out of the west 5 to 10 miles an hour. Tonight, mostly clear skies with an overnight low near 54 degrees. That's your News 4 Weather Authority forecast.
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0: 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Who is this?
20: Hi, it's Ryan.
0: Ryan, listen, I got a pair of tickets for you to go see one of the all-times, Lynyrd Skynyrd, Friday night, Reno Event Center, all part of Street Vibrations Fall Rally. But you know what? You got to fill in the blanks. Are you a big Skynyrd fan?
20: I am, sir. Yes, ma'am.
0: Okay, here we go. Okay, now I'm going to give you a song title. You got to fill in the missing word, all right? Lynyrd Skynyrd has a song called Give me three sections. No, we'll go take the next call. All right. Number 11. Fumble on a 1 yard line. We're looking to fill in the blanks. Are you a Skynyrd fan?
21: Yes, I am.
0: Okay, so I'm gonna give you the title.
21: Not a huge, but I know most of their songs.
0: All right, well let me give it to you here. We're looking for you to fill in the blank. Skynyrd song. Give me three steps. Say it again.
21: Give me three steps.
0: That's it. You got it. Pair of tickets to see Skynyrd. You're in to win.
21: Nice, Max.
22: 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The past just had better guitars. 105.7 KOZZ, Reno's Classic Rock.

0: 105.7 KSDC Reno's Classic Rock on Max Volume. Yeah, Radio Buddies. Okay. Uh-huh. Now you might know somebody who's into NASCAR. Maybe it's you. Maybe you're the NASCAR fan. Well, guess what? We got the NASCAR experience like never before. Four tickets to the South Point 400 coming up on October the 4th. Las Vegas Motor Speedway, plus four neon garage passes to get you up close to the drivers out in the garages, infield entertainment concessions, even Victory Lane. Neon garage passes, four tickets, South Point 400, Las Vegas Motor Speedway. That's coming up on October the 4th. Now, this contest is going on through the 27th, but why don't you do it now? It's so easy. Pick up your phone and text the word NASCAR. Text NASCAR to 775-737-5699. Text NASCAR to 775-737-5699. That gets you in. Let's get you in the contest to win. Man, that'd be a good little getaway. NASCAR times.
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3: Now we got some debris on the road being reported in Carson City on 580 northbound north of Fairview Avenue. Be on the lookout for that as you're making your way in and around the state capitol. Got a crash on 80 westbound west of Waltham Way. That's going to make the exit out of the Tahoe Reno Industrial Center even slower. So be ready for 80 westbound to be fully loaded from USA Parkway all the way to Lockwood. Still got that crash on the board on 395 southbound north.

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